song from our side. Primitive Quartet there. A little bluegrass for you. We got more coming up. Here's Paid in Full and What the Storm Doesn't Know on 97 OKK.

0: 97 OKK, Grace Ain't Fair, the Neelands there with the best in Southern gospel music. Well, if you missed last hour, the big news is I'm moving to Sunday mornings. Starting Sunday, August the 2nd, you can join me at 6 a.m. for an expanded 4 hours edition of 97 OKK Southern Gospel. 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
5: Things should be pretty quiet. We'll fall down to the mid-70s with almost no wind out there whatsoever. Be quiet and still tonight. Then we heat up. Enjoy a lot of sunshine, but it's going to be hot for your Monday. Upper 90s expected, feeling like it's up to about 105 degrees. I'm meteorologist Matt Standridge. 97.

sure. I've been through some storms. And yes, I'm sure there were times when my faith must have got a little thin. But you know what it seemed like? One day, all at once, those dark clouds broke, and that old sun

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Here's Mercy's One and Remember, God Forgets on 97 OKK.

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That's really good. Sing some more of that.

0: Honey, someday this is going to become a reality. We've talked about it now for years and we've looked forward to it, but someday shortly it's going to become a reality. Hallelujah. I'm glad it's real.
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0: 97 OKK, the Martins, and Out of His Great Love. Before that was the Magruders, and From Heaven's Point of View. With the very best in Southern gospel music every Sunday night, we've been doing this for about 33 years. Yeah, it's been a long run. It's been a great run, but starting Sunday, August the 2nd, I will be moving to the 97 OKK Sunday morning show. It'll be from 6 until 10. And we'll be expanding to 4 hours live there on 97 OKK. So 97 OKK Sunday Gospel will be me, Richard Ferguson, on the air starting on August the 2nd. So looking forward to all of y'all moving from Sunday nights down to Sunday mornings. How about that? On 97 OKK, it's going to be fun. We'll do it right here.
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1: Tonight things should be pretty quiet. We'll fall down to the mid-70s with almost no wind out there whatsoever. Be quiet and still tonight. Then we heat up. Enjoy a lot of sunshine, but it's going to be hot for your Monday. Upper 90s expected, feeling like it's up to about 105 degrees. I'm meteorologist Matt Standridge. 97.5

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Here's the Kramers following it up with He Remembers My Sin No More.

Yeah, the Kingsman, and I just stopped by on my way home. 97 OKK, Richard Ferguson here, playing them back to back. If you're in your car, in your home, wherever you are, thanks for listening to us on 97 OKK. Here's the Kingdom Heirs, and life hurts, but God heals.

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5: Tonight things should be pretty quiet. We'll fall down to the mid-70s with almost no wind out there whatsoever. Be quiet and still tonight. Then we heat up. Enjoy a lot of sunshine, but it's going to be hot for your Monday. Upper 90s expected, feeling like it's up to about 105 degrees. I'm meteorologist Matt Standridge. 97.

Rusty Goodman did it first, but that's Kevin Spencer doing it. Leaving on my mind on 97 OKK. Here's Karen Peck in New River, and that's what faith looks like.

0: Justified Quartet and Beyond the Storm. Hey, I'm excited about the announcement coming up Sunday, August the 2nd. 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

Jim and Melissa Brady, husband and wife, I Will Glory in the Cross. New music there. Here's some more new music by Joseph Habedank and Forgiven on 97 OK.

0: 97 OKK, Jonathan Wilburn and Grace Is Sufficient. Well, starting Sunday, August the 2nd, you can wake up with me, Richard Ferguson, on a new expanded four-hour edition of 97 OKK's Southern Gospel Show, 6 a.m. till 10 o'clock. I will be on the morning show right here on 97 OKK. More of your favorites is up next.
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3: Tonight things should be pretty quiet. We'll fall down to the mid-70s with almost no wind out there whatsoever. Be quiet and still tonight. Then we heat up. Enjoy a lot of sunshine, but it's going to be hot for your Monday. Upper 90s expected, feeling like it's up to about 105 degrees. I'm meteorologist Matt Standridge.

97 OKK, Jessica King, and Sometimes It Takes a Storm. Hey, I forgot about this earlier. Second Mile was at Cedar Hill Baptist Church last night in Neshoba County. Had a great time. They actually packed the church out and made us feel good. So it was a great time, and a big hello to all the folks that came out and was part of the concert last night at Cedar Hill Baptist Church. Look forward to going back there sometime, maybe next year, the next. We go about every 2 years there, I think. But speaking of Second Mile, we're going to be at Arkadelphia Baptist Church the last Saturday night in August. I think that's a fifth Saturday night. And we're going to be at Arkadelphia Baptist Church. Put that on your calendar. We'll tell you more about it as we get a little bit closer to it. But we got more coming up. Here's Jeff Talbert in Primitive Road, and I Am the One.

East Mississippi and West Alabama. This is your hometown country, 97.1 WOKK Meridian. 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

Jason Crabb and Through the Fire, the new version of it on 97.0KK. Went back into the studio and did a little different on it. But, hey, I like it. On 97.0KK, Richard Ferguson here kicking off another hour of Southern Gospel music. Here's the Isaacs doing a classic, From the Depths of My Heart.

sunshine on a cloudy day. That is Jeff and Sherry Easter. Boy, we had some sunshine today. Got hot on 97 OKK. The music is hot as well. Here's his songs and Stand Tall.

I dare not once brag of perfection. Some days I take stumbling spells, but I ask the Lord for correction, and that ocean of grace never fails. I owe him my deepest devotion. I'm washed in his blood and I'm free. His mercy and grace fills that ocean. Now my guilt.

0: Unforgetfulness, The Inspirations. Before that was The Hensons, and If I Could Still Go Free. 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We got more coming up from Millen's Funeral Home.
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4: So that thing should be pretty quiet. We'll fall down to the mid-70s with almost no wind out there whatsoever. Be quiet and still tonight. Then we heat up. Enjoy a lot of sunshine, but it's going to be hot for your Monday. Upper 90s expected, feeling like it's up to about 105 degrees. I'm meteorologist Matt Standridge. 97.

High Road is a group, and the name of the song is There Is a Rock. 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

0: Funland is just inside Heaven Bound. Before that was the Guardians, and that somebody was me. Well, hey, I'm excited about the announcement coming up. Sunday, August the 2nd, I'm moving to Sunday mornings at 6 a.m. for a new extended four-hour edition of 97OKK Southern Gospel Show. 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We got more of your favorites coming up. 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

0: Gold City with the number one song, Rise Up, with the best in Southern gospel music, Richard Ferguson. Every Sunday night, we've been doing this for about 33 years, but starting Sunday, August the 2nd, I will be waking up with you on Sunday mornings at 6 a.m. So I will be moving to a morning show on Sundays coming up on August the 2nd. I'm looking forward to that. So right here on 97 OKK, we still got some Southern gospel for you.
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7: Tonight, things should be pretty quiet. We'll fall down to the mid-70s with almost no wind out there whatsoever. Be quiet and still tonight. Then we heat up. Enjoy a lot of sunshine, but it's going to be hot for your Monday. Upper 90s expected, feeling like it's up to about 105 degrees. I'm meteorologist Matt Standridge. 97.

One Stone, Second Mile, song Reggie Lovern wrote, and we went to Nashville and recorded it and put it on the radio. On 97 OKK, time for me to ease on out of here, fixing to head back toward Kemper County. I'll be back next week, same place, same time, playing the best for you in Southern Gospel music. Got one more week of it before I go to the Sunday mornings at 6 till 10, but going to leave you with the Neelands. In honor of the Neelands, there's a hole in the heart. 97 OKK. Y'all have a great week.

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1: Tonight things should be pretty quiet. We'll fall down to the mid-70s with almost no wind out there whatsoever. Be quiet and still tonight. Then we heat up. Enjoy a lot of sunshine, but it's going to be hot for your Monday. Upper 90s expected, feeling like it's up to about 105 degrees. I'm meteorologist Matt Standridge. 97.

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6: 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What if I stop? A 2026 British Medical Journal study says you'll gain every pound back four times faster. So what now? There is an answer. Alex Gone patented hypnosis. The Journal of the American Medical Association says adding behavior therapy to GLP-1s produces nearly three times the results than GLP-1s alone. Hypnosis is behavior therapy concentrated, and Alex Gone hypnosis is the only U.S. patented hypnosis proven useful by the U.S. Patent Office. 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
7: Tonight things should be pretty quiet. We'll fall down to the mid-70s with almost no wind out there whatsoever. Be quiet and still tonight. Then we heat up. Enjoy a lot of sunshine, but it's going to be hot for your Monday. Upper 90s expected, feeling like it's up to about 105 degrees. I'm meteorologist Matt Standridge. 96.

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4: Tonight things should be pretty quiet. We'll fall down to the mid-70s with almost no wind out there whatsoever. Be quiet and still tonight. Then we heat up. Enjoy a lot of sunshine, but it's going to be hot for your Monday. Upper 90s expected, feeling like it's up to about 105 degrees. I'm meteorologist Matt Stanley.

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Your playlist loaded. And it's sunshine. 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
6: Be pretty quiet. We'll fall down to the mid-70s with almost no wind out there whatsoever. Be quiet and still tonight. Then we heat up. Enjoy a lot of sunshine, but it's going to be hot for your Monday. Upper 90s expected, feeling like it's up to about 105 degrees. I'm meteorologist Matt Standridge.

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4: Should be pretty quiet. We'll fall down to the mid-70s with almost no wind out there whatsoever. Be quiet and still tonight. Then we heat up. Enjoy a lot of sunshine, but it's going to be hot for your Monday. Upper 90s expected, feeling like it's up to about 105 degrees. I'm meteorologist Matt Standridge.

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1: Your country weather. Tonight things should be pretty quiet. We'll fall down to the mid-70s with almost no wind out there whatsoever. Be quiet and still tonight. Then we heat up. Enjoy a lot of sunshine, but it's going to be hot for your Monday. Upper 90s expected, feeling like it's up to about 105 degrees. I'm meteorologist Matt Standridge. 97.

0: 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Well, if you said no, why don't you like us right now? 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
2: Your country weather. Tonight things should be pretty quiet. We'll fall down to the mid-70s with almost no wind out there whatsoever. Be quiet and still tonight. Then we heat up. Enjoy a lot of sunshine, but it's going to be hot for your Monday. Upper 90s expected, feeling like it's up to about 105 degrees. I'm meteorologist Matt Standridge.

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2: Tonight things should be pretty quiet. We'll fall down to the mid-70s with almost no wind out there whatsoever. Be quiet and still tonight. Then we heat up. Enjoy a lot of sunshine, but it's going to be hot for your Monday. Upper 90s expected, feeling like it's up to about 105 degrees. I'm meteorologist Matt Standridge. 97.

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1: Tonight things should be pretty quiet. We'll fall down to the mid-70s with almost no wind out there whatsoever. Be quiet and still tonight. Then we heat up. Enjoy a lot of sunshine, but it's going to be hot for your Monday. Upper 90s expected, feeling like it's up to about 105 degrees. I'm meteorologist Matt Standridge. 97.

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4: Your country weather. Tonight things should be pretty quiet. We'll fall down to the mid-70s with almost no wind out there whatsoever. Be quiet and still tonight. Then we heat up. Enjoy a lot of sunshine, but it's going to be hot for your Monday. Upper 90s expected, feeling like it's up to about 105 degrees. I'm meteorologist Matt Standridge. 97.

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5: Tonight, things should be pretty quiet. We'll fall down to the mid-70s with almost no wind out there whatsoever. Be quiet and still tonight. Then we heat up. Enjoy a lot of sunshine, but it's going to be hot for your Monday. Upper 90s expected, feeling like it's up to about 105 degrees. I'm meteorologist Matt Standridge.

I knew I'd see her around. I'd be at some party, she'd show up and I'd be walking out. Or across some parking lot, hiding behind her sister. I'd look up, she'd be at the red light beside me in that white Maxima with a sticker on the back. 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We just needed some time. 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

Mississippi and West Alabama. This is your hometown country, 97.1 WOKK Meridian. Quitman, DeKalb, Newton. 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
0: That's the Meridian Way. 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

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Hotter than the red on the cattle brand, 'cause she's a gold digger with a quick trigger, a cast iron skillet swinging lid flipper. Now he's a double wide on the county line, sipping on a six pack of Lone Star Light. She did him dirty, took him to the

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2: Tonight things should be pretty quiet. We'll fall down to the mid-70s with almost no wind out there whatsoever. Be quiet and still tonight. Then we heat up. Enjoy a lot of sunshine, but it's going to be hot for your Monday. Upper 90s expected, feeling like it's up to about 105 degrees. I'm meteorologist Matt Standridge. 96.

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quiet. We'll fall down to the mid-70s with almost no wind out there whatsoever. Be quiet and still tonight. Then we heat up. Enjoy a lot of sunshine, but it's going to be hot for your Monday. Upper 90s expected, feeling like it's up to about 105 degrees. I'm meteorologist Matt Standridge.

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2: It's a dry, humid start out there this morning across eastern Mississippi, western Alabama. We'll have a lot of sunshine today. Clouds will bubble up as temperatures reach the mid and upper 90s. We'll have a heat advisory in effect up until 9 o'clock this evening as heat index values may top out near 108. Watch out for an isolated storm this evening. I'm meteorologist Matt Standard.

0: Good morning. It is just before 6 o'clock, 71 degrees in Meridian, and this is your community update, a service of Webb and Stevens Funeral Homes on 97 OKK. From the Webb and Stevens Funeral Homes, today will be the visitation and service for Mr. Billy H. Rogers. That'll take place at the Webb and Stevens Funeral Home. The visitation will last from 10 to noon, with the service starting at noon. And finally, from the Robert Barham Family Funeral Home, tomorrow will be the service for Mrs. Sarah M. Newton. That is going to take place at 11 o'clock at SEM Cemetery. And this Friday will be the visitation and service for Mrs. Mary Edna Gooden. The visitation will take place from 1 to 1:45 at the Robert Barham Family Funeral Home, with the service starting at 2 o'clock at Forest Lawn Memorial Gardens. This has been your community update, a service of Webb and Stevens Funeral Homes on 97 OKK.
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2: I'm Cash Matlock with Queen City News Feed. Here's what's happening. Authorities in Jones County are investigating a suspicious death after an elderly woman was found dead Wednesday in the 3100 block of Old Amy Road. Investigators say preliminary findings indicate she may have been the victim of a violent crime, but the case remains in its early stages. Her body will be sent to the Mississippi Medical Examiner's Office for an autopsy to determine the cause and manner of death. Deputies say the incident appears to be isolated with no known threat to the public. And in state news, the Mississippi State Department of Health has confirmed two cases of cyclosporiasis, one in the Pine Belt and another along the Gulf Coast. The intestinal illness is caused by a microscopic parasite, often linked to contaminated fresh produce or water. Symptoms include stomach cramps, nausea, and fatigue. State health officials encourage anyone experiencing symptoms to contact a healthcare provider for testing and treatment. And Meridian High School has unveiled its newly completed campus entrance, funded through the Meridian Public School District's 2022 bond initiative. School officials say the new entrance improves accessibility, security, and the appearance of the campus. The project is one of several facility upgrades being completed through the voter-approved $34 million bond issue, approved without a local tax increase. I'm Cash Matlock with Queen City News Feed. For more news updates throughout the day, follow us on Facebook or visit our website. And if you'd like to send us a tip, you can send an email to tips@queencitynewsfeed.com.
3: It's a dry, humid start out there this morning across eastern Mississippi, western Alabama. We'll have a lot of sunshine today. Clouds will bubble up as temperatures reach the mid and upper 90s. We'll have a heat advisory in effect up until 9 o'clock this evening as heat index values may top out near 108. Watch out for an isolated storm this evening. I'm meteorologist Matt Standridge.
4: Well, thank you, Matt. It looks like a decent start to the day. A 73 in DeKalb in Philadelphia and 72 at NAS Meridian and at Key Field. From your Twin States Weather Authority, this is 97 OKK. And a good morning to you. How the heck is it Monday already? I genuinely do not have an answer for that. Luckily, Mondays are the dress rehearsal day of the week, and according to the world of theater, dress rehearsals don't count. Coming up for you this morning, 6:45, we've got today's Nashville news. A divorce is final and a new album is out. 6:30, apparently a time traveler from 2043 has gone on YouTube and revealed what the future is like while attached to a polygraph. And he was never indicated as to being lying. But first, we got our first thoughts of the day from the weekend. That's coming up at 6:15. It's your hometown country morning show. My name is Quinn, and a good morning to you.

day, Potts Farm was a place to go. Load a truck up, hit the dirt road. Jump the barbed wire, spread the word. Light the bonfire and call the girls. King in the can and the Marlboro man. Jack and Jim were a few good men. Where you learn how to kiss and cuss and fight too. Better watch out for the boys in blue. And all this small town, he said, she said. Ain't it funny how rumors spread? Like I know something y'all don't know. Man, that talk is getting old. You better mind your business, man. Watch your mouth. Before I have to knock that loud mouth out. I'm tired of talking, man. Y'all ain't listening to Modo.

Show. It is Quinn with you, and it is Monday, and it's time for my first thoughts of the day from the weekend. First and foremost, man, those Indian tacos at the fair, Choctaw Indian Fair, so good. So good. I had too many of them, but I actually don't think that sentence makes sense, because you can never have too many. I do have to warn you, though, first thought of the day, Pillsbury recalled 735,000 rolls sold at Walmart, the hard roll dough and the Kaiser roll dough, because they may contain glass. On the list of things you want in your roll, glass is pretty far at the bottom of it. Let's see, the magic number, according to a new study, the magic number for retirement. If you want to do that, well, you're going to need $1.2 million saved up. $1.2 million in order to retire, which means that I never will. Spain is your World Cup champion. They beat Argentina yesterday. Great game. It was weird watching a halftime show in a soccer game, but hey, I mean, that's what happens for you. And finally, the first ever Ultimate Robot Knockout Legend competition happened in Shenzhen. 32 teams used humanoid robots to fight each other, including a moment where a robot roundhouse kicked another robot in the face so hard its head fell off, and then the robot that lost its head kept fighting. I don't know why we're training robots to fight, but if this shows anything, that if the robot wars take place, we are severely outmatched. It's 97OKK, your hometown country morning show, and those are my first thoughts of the day. A man claiming to be from the future has made claims about the future while hooked up to a polygraph, and the polygraph never indicated that he was lying.

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97 OKK, your hometown country music, country morning show. Excuse me. It's Quinn. A man claiming to be from the future got hooked up to a lie detector test and was never claimed to be lying. Details next.

0: and there was no indication of deceit or of him lying. So here we go. Let's see what this guy says is going to happen. His name is Adam Arkon, and he says that all of these things he has experienced himself. He says by 2045, everyone will be microchipped like pets. Well, spoiler alert, dude, that already happens. We're not microchipped in our skin, but they have them in our phones and can track us from anywhere. But I'm the only person alive that I know that thinks that that's a good idea. I don't care if there's a microchip. If I get kidnapped, I want people to be able to find me easily. Apparently, they are implanted in your hands. He also predicts that those things you have implanted in your hand will also take the place of credit cards. And that is how we're going to pay for things in the future. That sounds way too sketchy. He predicted that humans will merge with robots. I don't want to know what that means. He does claim that we will zip around in modern UFOs. He says aliens will land on Earth in August of 2028, but the government knew beforehand and kept it a secret. Well, those are his main predictions for the next few years. As long as the aliens are cool, bring it on. 97 OKK. Honestly, at this point, if aliens did show up, I don't think any of us would be that surprised, to be honest. Brooks and Dunn and Ella Langley are on the way next. 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
1: It's a dry, humid start out there this morning across eastern Mississippi, western Alabama. We'll have a lot of sunshine today. Clouds will bubble up as temperatures reach the mid and upper 90s. We'll have a heat advisory in effect up until 9 o'clock this evening as heat index values may top out near 108. Watch out for an isolated storm this evening. I'm meteorologist Matt Standard.
2: Well, thank you, Matt. And yes, you are right. There is a heat advisory for the entire state right now. DeKalb, 76 degrees, 74 at NAS Meridian, and 75 at Key Field. Please be safe out there and be sure to drink a lot of water. 97.

0: 97 OKK, your hometown country morning show. That's Ella Langley and Morgan Wallen. One of them has new music coming out. 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

0: 97OKK, your hometown country morning show. It was a hot weekend leading into a hot week. Collinsville, going to be 94 today. Going to feel like 102. So have fun with that.
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0: Jelly Roll and Bunny XO have officially finalized the details of their divorce, officially putting an end to their 10-year marriage. While many details were under lock and key, one detail did make public is that Jelly Roll will pay a one-time lump sum to her, which will absolve him of any future alimony payments. So we wish both of them the best of luck as they go their separate ways. Country rising star, 19-year-old Waylon Wyatt should be celebrating one of the biggest moments of his career. Instead, he spent it in a hospital bed. You see, this last Friday, his debut album, Dust Piles, was released, but he revealed in a video on his social media that he is in the hospital battling sepsis, and we wish him a speedy recovery. And finally, it was a big weekend in Baltimore for Morgan Wallen. His tour stop included a walkout appearance by Ravens legend Ray Lewis, and he debuted Been By Now, a song that he's been teasing for a while, and he officially revealed the song will be released everywhere this Friday. And that is the latest from Music City. This has been your Nashville News on 97OKK. Stick around. Today's Reason to Smile is coming up just after 7 o'clock.
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2: I'm Cash Matlock with Queen City News Feed. Here's what's happening. Authorities in Jones County are investigating a suspicious death after an elderly woman was found dead Wednesday in the 3100 block of Old Amy Road. Investigators say preliminary findings indicate she may have been the victim of a violent crime, but the case remains in its early stages. Her body will be sent to the Mississippi Medical Examiner's Office for an autopsy to determine the cause and manner of death. Deputies say the incident appears to be isolated with no known threat to the public. And the city of Meridian is highlighting its new Highland Park Police Precinct following this past weekend's picnic in the park and National Parks and Recreation Month activities. The precinct places Meridian police officers in the heart of Highland Park to increase their visibility and accessibility for families and visitors. City leaders say the new facility strengthens the partnership between Meridian Parks and Rec and the police department while supporting a safe, welcoming environment at one of the city's most popular public parks. And the City of Meridian Water Department has earned first place in the Mississippi Rural Water Association Water Tasting Contest. The winning sample will now represent Mississippi at the National Rural Water Association's Great American Water Taste Test in Washington, D.C. City officials praise the department's professionalism and dedication, calling the honor a point of pride for both the water department and the Meridian community. I'm Cash Matlock with Queen City News Feed. For more news updates throughout the day, follow us on Facebook or visit our website. And if you'd like to send us a tip, you can send an email to tips@queencitynewsfeed.com.
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0: It's a dry, humid start out there this morning across eastern Mississippi, western Alabama. We'll have a lot of sunshine today. Clouds will bubble up as temperatures reach the mid and upper 90s. We'll have a heat advisory in effect up until 9 o'clock this evening as heat index values may top out near 108. Watch out for an isolated storm this evening. I'm meteorologist Matt Standridge.
2: Well, thank you, Matt. The sun is peeking through the clouds just a little bit. It is currently 74 in DeKalb, Philadelphia, 74 at NAS Meridian, and 75 at Key Field. From your Twin States Weather Authority, this is 97 OKK. And a good morning to you. It's Quinn Alexander, 7:45 this morning. Why was a teacher caught on security camera at her school in a robe at night? The story is actually quite humorous and actually kind of heartwarming. We'll tell you about it at 7:45 this morning. 7:30, we got birthdays and anniversaries. If you know someone with a birthday or an anniversary today, text it into us now at 601-693-3697. And coming up is today's reason to smile, all about a birthday party that was forgotten.

97 OKK, your hometown country morning show. No one showed up to a 7-year-old girl's birthday party, but it's still today's reason to smile. Find out why 2 songs away. Dear

0: 97OKK, your hometown country morning show. There is going to be excessive heat for our area. Newton, especially. Be careful out there. The high today is 93, but with the heat index, it's indicating possibly feeling like 101. So I'm going to say it's 101, because if it feels like 101, that's what I'm going with.
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0: So we're going to Cody, Wyoming for today's Reason to Smile, where a woman named Melanie just moved there with their family. Her daughter Chloe was turning 7 years old, but since she hadn't started school, she hasn't really had time to make friends. So they reached out to the people in their neighborhood to see if they would like to join them at a local pizza place. 15 people RSVP'd saying they would make it. Unfortunately, the day of the party, there was a massive heat wave, and every single person that RSVP'd canceled. So in a moment of desperation, after all the invited guests canceled, she turned to Facebook just to see if anyone would be willing to swing by and celebrate with them. Within 15 minutes, more than 150 people reached out, arriving in droves to the pizza place to celebrate Chloe's birthday. Many arriving with gifts, some people offering gift cards, cash, people reaching out online, Venmoing her money. It was all overwhelming, but heartwarming. Melanie went on to say in the interview that one of the most touching displays of kindness came from a child who arrived for the party. He came with a gift that came from his

0: heart. He went into his room and actually grabbed one of his own toys that he believed Chloe would like. The birthday party turned from no one coming to a massive event. My name is Quinn, and the birthday party where no one showed up, turning into the party of the year, is today's reason to smile on 97OKK. We are celebrating birthdays and anniversaries next, so if you know someone with a birthday or an anniversary today, text it into us now at 601-693-3697.
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0: And now it's time for the Mississippi Lottery Report from the Mississippi Lottery. Lotto America had a jackpot winner. A ticket purchased in Coon Rapids, Minnesota, won the $34.12 million jackpot. The estimated cash value was $15.5 million, which means it all resets to $2 million tonight. Those winning numbers were 13, 17, 22, 28, and 40, with a star ball of 3 and the all-star bonus multiplier of 2. Powerball had no jackpot winner over the weekend, so it rises to $544 million tonight. Numbers from Saturday were 9, 14, 44, 50, and 56. The Powerball was 3, and the Power Play multiplier was 4. The Double Play numbers were 5, 11, 25, 26, and 64, with a Powerball of 11. Mega Millions, no jackpot winner on Friday, so tomorrow night's drawing is now for $707 million. Friday night's numbers were 22, 34, 45, 48, and 55, with a Mega Ball of 14. There was no Millionaire for Life winner this weekend, and no Mississippi Match 5 winner, so tonight's jackpot is now $175,000. Last night's numbers were 8, 14, 25, 30, and 31. This has been your Mississippi Lottery Report from the Mississippi Lottery. Remember to play responsibly and have fun, y'all.

That's Chris Young, Till the Last One Dies on 97 OKK, two songs away from today's birthdays and anniversaries. 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

0: I have been south of sanity for years. If I had known I could have made a top 10 hit out of it, man, I would have done that years ago. It's 97 OKK, your hometown country morning show. That is Zach Top. My name is Quinn, and it is time to celebrate. That's right, birthdays and anniversaries on 97 OKK. Thank you to everybody who submitted a birthday or an anniversary to us. Happy birthdays are in order to Natalie Moorhead turning 3 years old. Murphy Smith is 50. Carrie Warner is 25. And Sean Breezel is turning 21. Natalie, Murphy, Carrie, and Sean, I hope your birthday is as awesome as you are. Let's spin this wheel and see who is winning the birthday balloon bouquet. Well, that is going to Carrie Warner. Carrie Warner, happy birthday to you from all of us here at 97 OKK, and a very happy anniversary to Rachel and Rob Dabatsky. Rachel and Rob, they are celebrating their first anniversary today. Happy anniversary, Rachel and Rob. You should know, you are in the running to win the $50 Bro Bridge gift card. That drawing will be done this Friday. And so I must say, happy anniversary. Happy birthday. Let's eat some cake, y'all.
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4: It's a dry, humid start out there this morning across eastern Mississippi, western Alabama. We'll have a lot of sunshine today. Clouds will bubble up as temperatures reach the mid and upper 90s. We'll have a heat advisory in effect up until 9 o'clock this evening as heat index values may top out near 108. Watch out for an isolated storm this evening. I'm meteorologist Matt.

0: 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Why was a teacher caught on security cameras at school at 9 o'clock at night in a robe and a bonnet? 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

0: 97 OKK, your hometown country morning show. Good morning. It is Quinn. Imagine something for a second. Imagine you are a security guard at a middle school. It is roughly 9:30 at night, and you are in the security office where all the security cameras are. You got your feet up, and you're just there monitoring everything, making sure everything's okay. When all of a sudden, a little alert comes up. One of the motion sensors in the hallway goes off. You're like, what the heck? Why is one of these going off? You look up, expecting to see maybe some punks sneaking into the school, trying to do some nefarious things after hours. But no, instead of seeing some people dressed in all black, you see a woman, mid-30s, in a robe and a bonnet, scrambling through the hallway, going straight towards a classroom. You don't recognize her because all you can see is on the screen is the figure of the woman, but you see her pull out a key and go into the classroom, and you're going, what the heck is happening? Well, it turns out this woman is a sixth grade teacher at this school, and around this time they were doing their standardized testing. And one thing that all the teachers were responsible for, if they were one of the proctors for the test, was making sure all the Chromebooks were charged. Because testing no longer is done on Scantrons, they're apparently done on Chromebooks nowadays. And during the school day, she unplugged the charge port for all the Chromebooks because she needed to plug in something for her class. Anyways, she plugs that in, goes about her day, and she's at home, in bed, just sleeping the night away, ready to do the testing the next day, when she shoots out of bed and realizes when she unplugged the chargers for the Chromebooks, she never plugged them back in. So, 9:30 at night, she drives to school in her robe and her bonnet, and she goes into her classroom and replugs it in, because if the things aren't charged, the students can't do the standardized tests, and they could be in a lot of trouble. So, that security guard got a laugh. We got a viral video, and I'm just chuckling over here. It's 97 OKK. Leanne Womack and Josh Ross are next.
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0: 97 OKK, your hometown country boarding show. It is Quinn on with Brent from Woodstock Furniture. Brent, what's going on, man?
2: Good morning, good morning. Hope everybody had a great weekend. It has been an amazing time at Woodstock. We have started our market showroom sell-off

0: 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When you buy those entire showrooms, we get it all. We get it all the way down to the end tables, the sofas, the bedrooms, everything, and we're going to put it on our showroom, and we're going to sell it to you at drastically reduced prices. Right now, all three locations are doing this. Come and check it out. But once they are gone, they are gone. 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
2: I'm Cash Matlock with Queen City News Feed. Here's what's happening. Authorities in Jones County are investigating a suspicious death after an elderly woman was found dead Wednesday in the 3100 block of Old Amy Road. Investigators say preliminary findings indicate she may have been the victim of a violent crime, but the case remains in its early stages. Her body will be sent to the Mississippi Medical Examiner's Office for an autopsy to determine the cause and manner of death. Deputies say the incident appears to be isolated with no known threat to the public. And the city of Meridian is highlighting its new Highland Park Police Precinct following this past weekend's picnic in the park and National Parks and Recreation Month activities. The precinct places Meridian police officers in the heart of Highland Park to increase their visibility and accessibility for families and visitors. City leaders say the new facility strengthens the partnership between Meridian Parks and Rec and the police department while supporting a safe, welcoming environment at one of the city's most popular public parks. And the City of Meridian Water Department has earned first place in the Mississippi Rural Water Association Water Tasting Contest. The winning sample will now represent Mississippi at the National Rural Water Association's Great American Water Taste Test in Washington, D.C. City officials praise the department's professionalism and dedication, calling the honor a point of pride for both the water department and the Meridian community. I'm Cash Matlock with Queen City News Feed. For more news updates throughout the day, follow us on Facebook or visit our website. And if you'd like to send us a tip, you can send an email to tips@queencitynewsfeed.com.
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5: It's a dry, humid start out there this morning across eastern Mississippi, western Alabama. We'll have a lot of sunshine today. Clouds will bubble up as temperatures reach the mid and upper 90s. We'll have a heat advisory in effect up until 9 o'clock this evening as heat index values may top out near 108. Watch out for an isolated storm this evening. I'm meteorologist Matt Standridge.
6: Well, thank you, Matt. Currently, it is 75 in DeKalb, Philadelphia, NAS Meridian, and at Key Field. 75 across the board on your hometown country morning show. From your Twin States Weather Authority, this is 97 OKK. And a good morning to you. It's Quinn Alexander. Coming up 8:45 today, we have your Nashville news. A divorce is final and a new album is out. We'll tell you all about it coming up 8:45. At 8:30, we'll discuss what happened over the weekend, including a massive recall and a robot fight. But coming up first at 8:15, a man claiming to be from the future made claims while hooked up to a polygraph. What did he have to say? Find out next on your hometown country morning show.

97 OKK, your hometown country morning show. You like Luke? We got both of them. From Brian to Combs, this is Back in the Saddle.

0: travel. But it's rare that we actually get someone claiming to be a time traveler. Well, that's exactly what a man by the name of Adam Arkon is claiming. He says he is from the year 2045, and he recently went on YouTube, hooked himself up to a lie detector test, and said things from the future, and he never showed any signs of lying. Here are the things that he claimed will be happening. By 2045, everyone will be microchipped, and those microchips will have a GPS to protect people in case of, you know, them going missing. Same way that we have dogs microchipped for when they go missing. Those microchips are also going to be able to be used to be connected to your bank account, so you can pay for things using those instead of having credit cards. Again, this is just some dude claiming to be from 2045. I'm not saying this is actually happening. Let's see here. What else has he claimed? He says that we are going to be zipping around in modern UFOs by 2045. He also claims that aliens will land on Earth in August of 2028. 2028 is when we can expect the aliens to land on Earth. So, you got 2 years and a month. I wonder if they're going to arrive at my birthday, August 21st. If they do, it's not my fault, I swear. It's 97 OKK, your hometown country morning show. Some crazy stuff happened over the weekend. Maybe not crazy like aliens coming, but there was a massive recall. Talk about that next.
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97 OKK, your hometown country morning show. A heat advisory remains in effect pretty much all day long today, and they found glass in some food. There's a massive recall. Details next.

Megan Patrick, due any day now with her first child with Mitchell Tenpenny. That is Golden Child. What's going on? It is Quinn. This weekend got a little nuts. I don't know if you heard, but Pillsbury has had to recall 735,000 rolls sold at Walmart due to glass being found in the dough. I don't know if you know this, but food is not supposed to have glass in it. It's actually the opposite of that. It should not be glassy. It should be soft. What's the opposite of glass? You know what? We don't think about that. Did you know that the magic number has been released of how much money you need to retire? Apparently right now, it is estimated that you need $1.2 million in order to retire and be set. I'm never going to retire, am I? At least that's what it feels like. The first ever Ultimate Robot Knockout Challenge has officially gone down.

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4: It's a dry, humid start out there this morning across eastern Mississippi, western Alabama. We'll have a lot of sunshine today. Clouds will bubble up as temperatures reach the mid and upper 90s. We'll have a heat advisory in effect up until 9 o'clock this evening as heat index values may top out near 108. Watch out for an isolated storm this evening. I'm meteorologist Matt Standridge.

0: 97 OKK, your hometown country morning show. It was a hot weekend leading into a hot week. Collinsville, going to be 94 today. Going to feel like 102. So have fun with that.
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0: Jelly Roll and Bunny XO have officially finalized the details of their divorce, officially putting an end to their 10-year marriage. While many details were under lock and key, one detail did make public is that Jelly Roll will pay a one-time lump sum to her, which will absolve him of any future alimony payments. So we wish both of them the best of luck as they go their separate ways. Country rising star 19-year-old Waylon Wyatt should be celebrating one of the biggest moments of his career. Instead, he spent it in a hospital bed. You see, this last Friday, his debut album Dust Piles was released, but he revealed in a video on his social media that he is in the hospital battling sepsis, and we wish him a speedy recovery. And finally, it was a big weekend in Baltimore for Morgan Wallen. His tour stop included a walkout appearance by Ravens legend Ray Lewis, and he debuted Been By Now, a song that he's been teasing for a while, and he officially revealed the song will be released everywhere this Friday. And that is the latest from Music City. This has been your Nashville News on 97 OKK. Stick around. Today's Reason to Smile is coming up just after 9 o'clock.
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97 OKK, your hometown country morning show. Hold on a second. This doesn't look right. Am I seeing these numbers correctly? Hey, engineer, yes. Are these good? Wow, okay, yeah. 30 minutes of continuous country is where you found us. And the numbers don't lie. It's 9 o'clock.

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0: 97OKK, your hometown country morning show. There is going to be excessive heat for our area. Newton, especially. Be careful out there. The high today is 93, but with the heat index, it's indicating possibly feeling like 101. So I'm going to say it's 101, because if it feels like 101, that's what I'm going with.
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0: So we're going to Cody, Wyoming for today's Reason to Smile, where a woman named Melanie just moved there with their family. Her daughter Chloe was turning 7 years old, but since she hadn't started school, she hasn't really had time to make friends, so they reached out to the people in their neighborhood to see if they would like to join them at a local pizza place. 15 people RSVP'd saying they would make it. Unfortunately, the day of the party, there was a massive heat wave, and every single person that RSVP'd canceled. So in a moment of desperation, after all the invited guests canceled, she turned to Facebook just to see if anyone would be willing to swing by and celebrate with them. Within 15 minutes, more than 150 people reached out, arriving in droves to the pizza place to celebrate Chloe's birthday. Many arriving with gifts, some people offering gift cards, cash, people reaching out online, Venmoing her money. It was all overwhelming, but heartwarming. Melanie went on to say in the interview that one of the most touching displays of kindness came from a child who arrived for the party. He came with a gift that came from his heart. He went into his room and actually grabbed one of his own toys that he believed Chloe would like. The birthday party turned from no one coming to a massive event. My name is Quinn, and the birthday party where no one showed up, turning into the party of the year, is today's Reason to Smile on 97OKK.
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12: Advisory will be in effect until 9 o'clock this evening as temperatures hit the mid and upper 90s, but it feels like it's closer to about 108 degrees later today. Not a lot of wind. The air should be very humid. Later this evening, watch out for an isolated storm with more 70s tonight, 90s tomorrow. I'm meteorologist Matt Standridge. 97.

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Carrie Underwood recently caught some slack because of a massive American flag displayed near her Tennessee home. I guess people in Tennessee don't love America, but we do, and we appreciate you turning up American-loving Kenny Chesney on OKK. She

0: Your country 97 OKK at work with breaking news that affects your fruit. Two cases of cyclosoriasis have been confirmed in Mississippi. It was only a matter of time. One case was in the Pine Belt. Another one is along the Gulf Coast. So we're clear. We don't have to worry about that, do we? Oh, boy. Actually, we all should worry about this. Find out what the symptoms are, the prognosis, and what the CDC has to say about Mississippians and their cyclosporiasis. That's news you need on Queen City Newsfeed and all of your country to get you through the workday on 97 OKK, like new Blake Shelton, Classic Flats, and Kojo on horseback.
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10: Heat advisory will be in effect until 9 o'clock this evening as temperatures hit the mid and upper 90s, but it feels like it's closer to about 108 degrees later today. Not a lot of wind. The air should be very humid. Later this evening, watch out for an isolated storm with more 70s tonight, 90s tomorrow. I'm meteorologist Matt Standridge. 90.

blasting, windows down, and 97 OKK crank to 11. 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

Tenpenny. 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We have catfish, largemouth bass, small bass. There's a fish. I don't even know what that is. But we do have some good-looking fishermen and women and kids on the 97OKK Big Bite Bounty Photo Contest page.

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5: And now it's time for the Mississippi Lottery Report. 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A ticket purchased in Coon Rapids, Minnesota, won the $34.12 million jackpot. The estimated cash value was $15.5 million. Which means it all resets to $2 million tonight. Those winning numbers were 13, 17, 22, 28, and 40, with a star ball of 3 and the all-star bonus multiplier of 2. Powerball had no jackpot winner over the weekend, so it rises to $544 million tonight. Numbers from Saturday were 9, 14, 44, 50, and 56. The Powerball was 3 and the Power Play multiplier was 4. The Double Play numbers were 5, 11, 25, 26, and 64, with a Powerball of 11. Mega Millions, no jackpot winner on Friday, so tomorrow night's drawing is now for $707 million. Friday night's numbers were 22, 34, 45, 48, and 55, with a Mega Ball of 14. There was no Millionaire for Life winner this weekend, and no Mississippi Match 5 winner, so tonight's jackpot is now $175,000. Last night's numbers were 8, 14, 25, 30, and 31. This has been your Mississippi Lottery Report from the Mississippi Lottery. 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

Ella Langley played Baltimore over the weekend, and former Ravens coach Rex Ryan, who was at the show, says he's now officially an Ella fella. So am I. It's 97 OKK at work with Morgan Wallen.

0: 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I'm Johnny Garrett on the mic and on 97OKK.com. Did you know your four-legged best friend could win you cash this month? The 97 OKK Dog Days of Summer Photo Contest. 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
6: We are quickly heating up out there across eastern Mississippi, western Alabama. Expect mid and upper 90s for highs. Those are the actual air temperatures later today. Feeling like it's up to about 109 degrees. Now, most of us will stay dry and hot, but watch out for an isolated pop-up this evening. I'm meteorologist Matt Standridge. 97.

Your Country 97 OKK with Lauren Elena and Chase Matthews, All My Exes. If this was a song about Todd Berry's love life, they would have had to add a couple of verses. Todd used to get around.

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0: Your country 97 OKK in the summertime, where another 30 minutes of continuous country is headed your way as we get ready for lunchtime. I hope you don't have to run a lot of errands. I know a lot of folks try to get a lot of running around during their lunch hour. You need to sit down and have a good meal. You've earned it. But make sure you check that lettuce before you eat it. You've heard of cyclosporiasis. This is a parasite that causes horrible cramping and digestive issues. We now have two confirmed cases in Mississippi, probably a lot more than that. This is one of those slow rolling out ailments that we see every now and then. So find out what you should look for and what you can expect if you come in contact with some of this tainted lettuce, which was, by the way, one of my favorite 80s songs. Cyclosporiasis comes to the sip. Read all about it on Queen City Newsfeed and spend the lunch hour with OKK for 30 minutes of continuous country with Post Malone and Lee Bryce and new Dan and Shay on the way.
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It's summertime, so you better be pouring a lot of ice water or Gatorade. 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

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She's finally got her a hit, Straight from the Heart.

0: Your Country 97 OKK with Jordan Davis. I am John Garrett doing lunch, and if you hang out, I'll fill you full of Kane Brown, Sam Hunt, and Keith Urban. And on 97 OKK, there's always a way to show your appreciation for those who keep the wheels turning here in the SIP, the 97 OKK First Responder of the Month. Now, most first responders, they're not big on, they don't need any kind of accolades or appreciation, but we're going to give it to them anyway. We, along with Honda of Meridian and Rock House Gun and Pawn, want to recognize them, give them a little love on 97 OKK and Queen City Newsfeed, and honor them with a commemorative plaque for their getting the most votes for First Responder of the Month. So nominate your first responder, and maybe they'll win First Responder of the Month from Honda of Meridian, Rock House Pond, and 97 OKK.
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2: Hey, this is Quinn Alexander shining a spotlight on the latest from Music City. Jelly Roll and Bunny XO have officially finalized the details of their divorce, officially putting an end to their 10-year marriage. While many details were under lock and key, one detail did make public is that Jelly Roll will pay a one-time lump sum to her, which will absolve him of any future alimony payments. So we wish both of them the best of luck as they go their separate ways. Country rising star 19-year-old Waylon Wyatt should be celebrating one of the biggest moments of his career in

0: Instead, he spent it in a hospital bed. You see, this last Friday, his debut album, Dust Piles, was released, but he revealed in a video on his social media that he is in the hospital battling sepsis, and we wish him a speedy recovery. And finally, it was a big weekend in Baltimore for Morgan Wallen. His tour stop included a walkout appearance by Ravens legend Ray Lewis, and he debuted Been By Now, a song that he's been teasing for a while, and he officially revealed the song will be released everywhere this Friday. And that is the latest from Music City. This has been your Nashville Minute.
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7: We are quickly heating up out there across eastern Mississippi, western Alabama. Expect mid and upper 90s for highs. Those are the actual air temperatures later today. Feeling like it's up to about 109 degrees. Now, most of us will stay dry and hot, but watch out for an isolated pop-up this evening. I'm meteorologist Matt Standridge. 97.

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0: Your Country 97 OKK with Morgan Wallen, and I hope you had a great lunch. Friday, when I got off the air, I had a meltdown. I went and ate an entire medium pizza with no sausage because I'm on a diet. And then on the way home, I stopped and bought a chocolate cake. And not just a little one-serving chocolate cake. I got a birthday cake, and I had the guy, gal, and I had the lady at the deli, and I had the lady at the bakery put Happy Birthday Timmy on it because I'm ashamed that I ate the whole cake. I did share some with my dogs, too. Apparently, I'm not the only one who loves cake and pizza. Esquire magazine says Americans pretty much love pizza, cheeseburgers, cake, Dolly Parton, and lottery tickets. That's my America right there. As long as you don't go overboard with the Dolly Parton love, and as long as you win the lottery every now and then, I got no problem with that. You basically hit the lottery with 97 OKK, because another 30 minutes of continuous country's coming up with new Riley Green and Al Dean teaming up with Carrie Underwood.
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For Riley Green and his new song, Think As You Drunk,

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He follows that up with Worth Your While.

0: 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When I was a kid, I caught all kind of big fish. I caught me a sunfish. I caught me a brim once. I caught me a guppy. 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I don't know if that counts in the Big Bite Bounty Photo Contest. 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
11: 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What if I stop? A 2026 British Medical Journal study says you'll gain every pound back four times faster. So what now? There is an answer. Alex Gohn patented hypnosis. The Journal of the American Medical Association says adding behavior therapy to GLP-1s produces nearly three times the results than GLP-1s alone. Hypnosis is behavior therapy concentrated, and Alex Gohn hypnosis is the only U.S. patented hypnosis proven useful by the U.S. Patent Office. 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
12: It's hot and steamy out there this afternoon. We're under a heat advisory as the actual air temperature is topping out in the mid and upper 90s, but it feels like it's closer to about 108 degrees or so. Now, later throughout the afternoon and evening, watch out for an isolated pop-up, but a lot of us will just stay hot and dry. I'm meteorologist Matt Standridge. 96.

seen a big Montana sky. 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London, Paris, paradise. But ain't got much memory of the scenes. 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

0: New Zach Top on your country 97 OKK. Zach, I think, is the heir apparent to George Strait. Not that anybody could ever replace George Strait, but he's our new Texas country swing singer. 30 minutes of continuous country to make you swing on the jobs coming up with new John Party, Old Rascal Flatts, and the biggest hit in the 90s for Tim McGraw.
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6: Steamy out there this afternoon. We're under a heat advisory as the actual air temperature is topping out in the mid and upper 90s, but it feels like it's closer to about 108 degrees or so. Now, later throughout the afternoon and evening, watch out for an isolated pop-up, but a lot of us will just stay hot and dry. I'm meteorologist Matt Standridge. 97.

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0: one of Jason Aldean's 21 new songs from his album Songs About Us on Your Country 97 OKK. I'm Johnny G heading out. There's another 30 minutes of continuous country coming up. Todd B on at 3 with the Monday afternoon extravaganza. 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And any news that breaks on Queen City News Feed, B-Dub and Hot Country Nights tonight. And I'm going to kick off 30 minutes of continuous country with three-time married man Zac Brown next.
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I'm going to leave you with George Burge and Luke Bryan and catch you tomorrow at 10 after Quinn.

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0: 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But why don't you just put it on the big speakers and share the fun with everyone?
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0: Dylan Scott. This town's been good to us. Kind of like our towns in East Mississippi and West Alabama. Won't trade them for nothing. It is 97 OKK. And I'm Todd Berry here covering the entire Twin State area. My favorite songs just like that one. Another long 30-minute set coming up. So if you've been working, don't worry. We're right back to the music with Morgan Wallen, Megan Maroney, and Riley Green. Plus, 27 number one songs for Jason Aldean. We're gonna go way on back to the Wayback Machine to get, I bet you it's somewhere in the first 5 or 10. Hang on.
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5: Steamy out there this afternoon. We're under a heat advisory as the actual air temperature is topping out in the mid and upper 90s, but it feels like it's closer to about 108 degrees or so. Now, later throughout the afternoon and evening, watch out for an isolated pop-up, but a lot of us will just stay hot and dry. I'm meteorologist Matt Standridge.

0: girl. Hey, when you got six number one songs, you can fall in love with whoever you want to, right? Hey, it's your country, or 97 OKK. And Todd Barry here. The big news that came out over the weekend, it was, you know, they call the Friday news dump. You put news out like on a Friday, late. Chances are it gets buried and nobody will remember to talk about it by Monday. Well, Jelly Roll found out early Saturday morning. He's been granted his divorce from Bunny XO, but in the statement, Jelly says that he looks forward to raising a child in surrogacy with Bunny. So, the end of another story, the beginning of a new one, and Alan Jackson's got a better idea way down the Chattahoochee. Then we got Kane Brown, too. Part of 30 Minutes of Continuous Country that begins next.
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Just a little after 4 o'clock and you've got 97 OKK. Well, into 30 minutes continuous country, still a stretch to go with Hardy, Carrie Underwood coming up, and Lady A on 97 OKK.

0: Underwood is on your hometown country. We are 97 OKK. Todd Berry here, ready to get home. I know you are too, so good news is I get to go home after you get home. And let me play you music till you get there. Coming up, Jordan Davis, Jason Aldean, Kelly Clarkson, who just ended her TV show, and talking about on stage over the weekend and some videos that are floating out there on the internet. I don't think she's going to miss doing the TV show a whole bunch. Just saying. Hey, that's next. Plus your forecast. Any thunderstorms coming? How about rain? Matt Standridge, your 97 OKK meteorologist, next.
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7: Steamy out there this afternoon. We're under a heat advisory as the actual air temperature is topping out in the mid and upper 90s, but it feels like it's closer to about 108 degrees or so. Now, later throughout the afternoon and evening, watch out for an isolated pop-up, but a lot of us will just stay hot and dry. I'm meteorologist Matt Standridge. 97.

97 OKK, 30 minutes of continuous country. We keep these long sets rolling all afternoon, all day, all night. And this is Jordan Davis.

Kenny Chesney, well, you know, it's summertime. That means a new Kenny Chesney album called Silver Springs Marina. It'll be out in August. And from it, it's Carry On. The new single is on 97 OKK.

0: Patrick in your country. Your hometown country is 97 OKK, but Todd Berry here. Taylor Swift, she's back. She's back from a long hiatus from country radio, and we're glad to have her back, too, with a song from Toy Story 5. You'll hear it coming up. Eli Young Band, Parmalee, one of their six number ones. Just the beginning of about 30 minutes of continuous country as we crank up the Coors Light Drive at 5.
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0: Rascal Flatts in your hometown country. We're 97 OKK. 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Got another long set of continuous country. Matt Sandridge with your forecast. But right now, it's final. It's over. Got a feeling a song will be written about it. But Jelly and Bunny have gone their separate ways. The details from Quinn in your 97 OKK Nashville Minute.
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2: Hey, this is Quinn Alexander shining a spotlight on the latest from Music City. Jelly Roll and Bunny XO have officially finalized the details of their divorce, officially putting an end to their 10-year marriage. While many details were under lock and key, one detail did make public is that Jelly Roll will pay a one-time lump sum to her, which will absolve him of any future alimony payments. So we wish both of them the best of luck as they go their separate ways. Country rising star 19-year-old Waylon Wyatt should be celebrating one of the biggest moments of his career. Instead, he spent it in a hospital bed. You see, this last Friday, his debut album Dust Piles was released, but he revealed in a video on his social media that he is in the hospital battling sepsis, and we wish him a speedy recovery. And finally, it was a big weekend in Baltimore for Morgan Wallen. His tour stop included a walkout appearance by Ravens legend Ray Lewis, and he debuted Been By Now, a song that he's been teasing for a while, and he

0: officially revealed the song will be released everywhere this Friday. And that is the latest from Music City. This has been your Nashville Minute.
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17: It's hot and humid out there this evening. Temperatures will slowly fall towards the 80s, but we may not end up in the 80s until after sunset, and then 70s later tonight. Tomorrow for your Tuesday, same thing. Upper 90s, lots of sun, and we'll have more upper 90s on Wednesday, back to mid-90s Thursday. I'm meteorologist Matt Standards. 97.

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0: That's what I'm saying. 97 OKK, the Coors Light Drive at 5, and Lainey Wilson. Todd Berry here. Hey, speaking of Coors Light, well, got a song about it. Like to hear it, here it go. We're going to do some Chase Rice featuring Florida Georgia Line next. And the newly single and ready to mingle Jelly Roll has a brand new song. We're going to play it within 10 minutes.
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0: Tim McGraw, it's your hometown country, 97 OKK, but Todd Berry here. Coming up, getting set for B-Dub. Man, he is like, he is just so ready to get on the radio tonight. You know, his big ride across America for a great cause. Coming up, he'll be telling you about that. Find out how you can win some free gas on the B-Dub show tonight. Look, and then the stars are coming out. They always do for B-Dub. 7 o'clock on 97 OKK, and in between now and then, you have the new one from Lauren Elena. You get Billy Currington. I'll throw back for him. And Luke Combs, too, coming up.
1: They wore our nation's uniform, defended our freedom, and made sacrifices for all of us. Their service deserves to be honored, not just on Veterans Day, but every day. Now it's your turn to say thank you.
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11: It is hot and steamy out there this afternoon. We're under a heat advisory as the actual air temperature is topping out in the mid and upper 90s, but it feels like it's closer to about 108 degrees or so. Now, later throughout the afternoon and evening, watch out for an isolated pop-up, but a lot of us will just stay hot and dry. I'm meteorologist Matt Standridge. 96.

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make you wanna. All right, 8 million social media followers, so chances are you might already know this lady, but if you don't know her, her name is Alexandra Kay. Song is Straight from the Heart on 97 OKK.

0: KK with Todd Berry here. All right, ready to rock and roll here into the B-Dub show at 7 o'clock tonight. You got Luke Bryan, you got Morgan Wallen, you got Chris Young, and Stella Lefty. Her new song is called Boston, and it's catching a lot of ears, including Gary LaVox, who's the lead singer of Rascal Flatts. He posted a video of him online, like sitting in a pool or something, got his sunshades on. Maybe a beverage in his hand, singing this song. And Stella is watching it on her phone, just smiling all the way. Check out that video and check out the song in less than 10 minutes.
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